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4: So you face it with a smile. There is no need to cry. 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Do you still recall my name? And the month it all began. 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

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So, like, what do you think? 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

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What a creep. 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Yeah, the one next to the girl with no shoes on? That's so ratchet. That girl is such a fake model. She definitely bought all her Instagram followers. Who goes out on Mondays? Okay,

Oh my god. I'm so horny right now. I shouldn't have said that out loud.

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Mr. 305 checking in for the remix. 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Que hola, Gata. Que hola, Omega. 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